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I hate to know you feel alone. I found this picture on my phone. 5 hours so long. 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I'm alone learning those lessons. 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

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Together, we are New Brunswick. We are the True North, strong and free. We are all proud to be Canada.

92.9 CJCW, that's Opalite, Taylor Swift. It is 6:15 in Sussex, and good morning. Thanks for tuning in to the Get Up and Go Morning Show today, Thursday, September the 24th. I'm Corey Porter. It's chilly this morning. Right now, only 2 degrees in Sussex. We are in a frost advisory. Of course, I didn't need to use my windshield wiper fluid in order to get the frost off my windshield. So, yeah, chilly this morning, so make sure you're nice and bundled up as you head out outside today. You're going to have Edge of the Earth with The Beaches on 92.9 CJCW.

0: 92.9 CJCW. Hope you're having a great day today in Sussex. And it is 6:22 in Sussex. Also very chilly this morning, only 2 degrees. Also got a frost advisory going on for tonight. So yeah, definitely really cold right now in Sussex. And you're definitely going to want to bundle up a little bit. Supposed to warm up later on all the way up to a high of 20. And supposed to be even warmer at night for the next couple of days. So you shouldn't have too many nights quite like this for a few days. But yeah, quite chilly this morning in Sussex. And we're going to have more of your favorite music for you. Coming up next, going to have Where's My Husband with Ray.
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0: Baltimore 4-2 in both games. The Red Sox shut down Cleveland 1-0. Yankees beat Tampa Bay 9-2. Now you're up to date. I'm Daryl Good.
1: 92.9 CJCW satellite weather today. Today, sunny, a high of 20 today. Tonight, a few clouds, a low of plus 5 with a risk of frost tonight. Tomorrow, mainly sunny, a high of 20. It is 6:32 in Sussex. It is 2 degrees.
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Baby Doll Dominic Fike on 92.9 CJCW 634 in Sussex. And I hope you're having a great day today in Sussex. It is very chilly, in my humble opinion, right now. Only 2 degrees, little warmer technically than it was yesterday, but it still feels very cold to me. I am thinking I'm going to have to switch jackets soon. But we do look like we have a warm front coming in for the next few days, actually. So it's going to be warmer tonight. Not a whole lot, but 5 degrees tonight is what we're predicting. Tomorrow night, going to be plus 12, and sticking around plus 12, plus 10 for the next few nights, because we get a warm front and some cloudy days on the way for the weekend. And more of your favorite music coming up for you here on 92.9 CJCW. It's The Punisher with Lolo.

0: 92.9 CJCW 638 in Sussex. And I watch a lot of stuff online. I watch a lot of YouTube. So I'm going to use the abbreviated version of this because I'm not sure if it bothers people or not on the radio. So Harvey Weinstein has been sentenced. This is your Hollywood Buzz, by the way, 638 in Sussex. Harvey Weinstein has been sentenced to an additional 15 years for sexual assault of Project Runway producer. Weinstein appeared in a Manhattan courtroom this morning or yesterday morning to learn his fate after being convicted of sexually assaulting Project Runway production assistant Miriam Haley in 2006. Weinstein, 74, was sentenced to 15 years behind bars for the first degree criminal sexual act. The charge carried a maximum sentence of 25 years. It's 6:39 in Sussex, and we are going to have more of your favorite music coming up. Going to have Body, Sean Desmond, on the way next.
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0: Moth to a Flame, Swedish House Mafia on 92.9 CJCW. It's another chilly morning this morning. Right now, only 2 degrees in Sussex. Bundle up when you head outside today. 6:48 in Sussex. 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Our listener web poll, of course, brought to you by our friends at Vogue Optical. The average Canadian household spent 42% of all income taxes last year. 42% of all income on taxes last year, sorry. We wanted to know what you thought of that. With 42% of our voters, the majority, saying it's not okay, the government should spend less. 35% said it's not okay, banks and businesses should pay more. 14% said it's okay if the taxes are spent better, and it's 7% said it's okay to maintain our services. 6:49 in Sussex. We are going to have your weather report coming up.
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0: 92.9 CJCW satellite weather today. Sunny, a high of 20 today. Tonight, a few clouds, a low of plus 5, with a chance of frost tonight. Tomorrow, mainly sunny and a high of 20. It is 6:50 in Sussex. It is 2 degrees.

0: 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It is 7:10 in Sussex today, Thursday, September the 24th. I'm Corey Porter, and in this year, 2026, we do have to ask, is it socially acceptable to bring iced coffee to a job interview? That is a question that is being asked by recruiters these days, and we're going to share what they're saying with you in just a minute right here on 92.9 CJCW. And now I am thinking about pumpkin spiced iced coffee. We're going to have more of your favorite music for you, too, with Midnight Sun, Zara Larson, coming up next.
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0: 92.9 CJCW 723 in Sussex. That's Too Sweet with Hozier. And Gen Zers are bringing iced coffee into job interviews. Some recruiters are warning it's a too casual of a move. One recruiter argued that a coffee in hand could make an interview look like one stop on a day of errands. 92% of people say bringing iced coffee to an interview is unacceptable, while 8% say that it's fine. Hiring managers advise against anything messy or distracting. I wouldn't advise it personally, because it just tends to look messy. I also would advise against chewing gum. 724 in Sussex, and I hope you're having a great day so far on the Get Up and Go Morning Show. It is 724. It is still 2 degrees right now today in Sussex, going all the way up to a high of 20 later on today. But right now, you're going to want to bundle up a little bit. Right now, it's Control-Alt-Delete with Rev.
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3: Good morning. Future energy projects are the subject of the three-day symposium in St. John involving First Nations leaders and elders as well as utility companies and government officials. About 500 people are attending the 2026 Atlantic Indigenous-led Energy Symposium to talk about mapping Canada's electrical grid to create career pathways for Indigenous youth. Pabino First Nation Chief Terry Richardson last evening talked about multiple energy projects being led in the community, according to CTV. He says if you look at energy projects across Canada, the ones that are the most successful are the ones led by First Nations. He told companies that tells you that you are de-risking your project when you include First Nations. It's good for the province, it's good for Atlantic Canada, it's good for Canada as a whole. Chief Richardson also pointed out Trump's trade war is presenting new opportunities for First Nations-led energy projects across the region and the country. A 50-year-old man is facing attempted murder charges after an early morning assault at a St. John convenience store. Police arrested him around 1 o'clock Tuesday morning on Fairville Boulevard. They found a man assaulting a store employee while armed with a weapon, took him into custody. The victim was treated in hospital and later released. The man remains in custody until a bail hearing today. Canada's Official Languages Commissioner wants to intervene in a Supreme Court of Canada case over courthouse closures on the Acadian Peninsula. Kelly Burke says the case could affect the interpretation of language rights for Francophone and Anglophone minority communities across the country, according to a statement this week. The case challenges the former Higgs government's closure of the Caraquet Courthouse

0: 92.9 CJCW, 741 in Sussex. We're going to have more of your favorite music coming up with Happy for Pharrell Williams on the way in just a moment. And it is 741 in Sussex. Got a little bit of Hollywood buzz for you. Harvey Weinstein sentenced to an additional 15 years for sexual assault. He has been in prison. He is 74, sentenced to another 15 years behind bars on top of his previous sentences. The charge carried a maximum sentence of 25 years. Miriam Haley, said in a victim statement, "He abused his position and power. It's a life sentence for me," she added. It's 7:42 in Sussex, and we're going to have more of your favorite music coming up with Happy for Pharrell Williams on the way next.
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92.9 CJCW, that's Happy Farewell Williams, and it is 7:46 in Sussex. See school buses going down the street right now in Sussex, and yeah, it is definitely into September, definitely into chillier weather right now with 2 degrees today. We are looking at warmer days coming ahead. We're getting a little bit of a warm front coming up over the weekend, especially at night. So look forward to that. But tomorrow we're looking at a mix of sun and cloud. And yeah, it is getting chillier at night, but it is going to come to a little warm front here coming up in the next few days. Going to have I Just Might, Bruno Mars on 92.9 CJCW.

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0: And we have one birthday we want to share with you today. Happy birthday to Travis Kimball. 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
0: 92.9 CJCW Satellite Weather. Today, sunny, a high of 20 today. Tonight, a few clouds, a low of plus 5 with a risk of frost. Tomorrow, mainly sunny, a high of 20. It's 7:53 in Sussex. It is 2 degrees.
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1: 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We hope to see you soon at the NCC.
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3: Good morning. The New Brunswick Association of Nursing Homes is calling on the province to increase the hours of direct care in long-term care. Association CEO Justin Wee says the organization has submitted a formal request asking the province to commit to increasing hours of care from the current 3.09 to 4.1 hours per day over a period of 5 years. Wee says making that move would bring New Brunswick in line with other jurisdictions.
4: Ontario has already legislated a provincial standard 0 hours. Our neighbors in Nova Scotia have successfully mandated and achieved a standard of 4.1 hours. Newfoundland and Labrador, Prince Edward Island, they're both headed in this direction. By keeping New Brunswick at 3.09 hours of care, we are falling behind the rest of Canada.
3: He says the association has had conversations with government but hasn't had a response to the proposal. He says their request would cost an additional $23 million a year. An 89-year-old woman from Fredericton's died after a two-vehicle crash in Island View. Police say around 7 Tuesday evening, Keswick Mounties responded to a report of a two-vehicle collision on Highway 102 between an SUV and a tractor-trailer that was stopped while waiting to make a left turn. The driver, sole occupant of the SUV, an 89-year-old woman, died at the scene. The driver of the semi was not injured, and the investigation is continuing. New Brunswick's police watchdog agency has appointed Mallory Metallic as its first-ever Indigenous liaison investigator. Metallic is a Mi'kmaq woman from Listigouche in the Campbellton area with a background in policing and community engagement. She previously served as the first-ever Indigenous police officer in Summerside and later became a detective constable in its major crime unit. In her new 5-year role with the Serious Incident Response Team, Metallic will engage with Indigenous communities, help identify community liaisons, and serve as CERT's point of contact for investigations involving Indigenous people and communities. CERT says the position was developed in consultation with Indigenous organization and community leaders. Canada's population growth continues to slow. New data from Stats Canada shows the country's population reached nearly 41.8 million people as of July 1st, a year-over-year increase of about 189,000. That growth rate, though, of roughly 0.5% is the slowest since the First World War. The slowdown largely due to immigration caps. New Brunswick's population grew by just over 8,000 people, one of the highest growth rates in the country at 1%. The overall population of New Brunswick now estimated at 883,522 people. In sports baseball action, the Blue Jays lost both ends of a doubleheader in Baltimore, both by 4-2 scores. The Red Sox blanked the Guardians 1-0. Yankees beat the Rays 9-2. Now you're up to date. I'm Daryl Good.
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8: Good morning and today. Today, sunny, a high of 20 today. Tonight, a few clouds, a low of plus 5 with a risk of frost. Tomorrow, mainly sunny, a high of 20. It is 8:05 in Sussex. It is 2 degrees.
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0: 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It's 8:12 in Sussex. And good morning. Thanks for tuning in to the Get Up and Go Morning Show. Today, Thursday, September the 24th, I'm Corey Porter, and it is very chilly this morning. Very cold, in my humble opinion. Right now, only 2 degrees in Sussex. And the kind of weather that makes you kind of want to read scary stories. So I want to find some Canadian urban legends to share with you in just a minute as part of Whack Facts on the Get Up and Go Morning Show right here on 92.9 CJCW. So we're going to have that coming up for you in just a minute. Plus, of course, we're going to have more of your favorite music with Pink Pony Club, Chappelle Roan, on the way next.
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92.9 CJCW 818 in Sussex. Thanks for joining us today for the Get Up and Go Morning Show. Nice and sunny right now. Only 2 degrees in Sussex, going all the way up to a high of 20 later on, though. So, you know, bundle up a little bit, but be prepared to take it off if you start getting too warm. We are looking at a little bit of a warm front coming over the next few days, mainly starting tomorrow night. Going to be getting temperatures around 12 degrees for a few nights coming up. So a little bit warmer at night. More of your favorite music coming up. Going to have Dance in the Flames the weekend on 92.9 CJCW.

0: Dancing in the Flames, the weekend on 92.9 CJCW. It's 8:22 in Sussex. And we have Whack Facts for you on the Get Up and Go Morning Show, brought to you by the All Seasons Inn and Restaurant, your home for Thursday night trivia. Canadian urban legends, some spooky stuff for you this morning. The Niagara Falls, Ontario Screaming Tunnel. Legend says that a girl caught fire inside the tunnel while running from her father. People supposedly hear her screams or see her ghosts. The tunnel itself is real. There is no evidence that the story actually happened. The ghost of St. Louis Light in Saskatchewan. For decades, people have reported seeing a mysterious glowing light moving along the railway tracks near St. Louis. It has been blamed on everything from ghosts to supernatural activity, although atmospheric and optical explanations have been proposed. The Lake Okanagan Monster in British Columbia, Ogopogo, is Canada's best-known lake monster. Reports of the large creature in Okanagan Lake make go back to more than a century, with sightings continuing today. Halifax explosion ghost stories. You might remember those heritage moments that used to be on TV back in the day. I don't know if they still are, back on like CBC and CTV, I think, had them. Was Canadian Heritage Moments, and one of them was about the Halifax explosion. On December 6th, 1917, the Mont Blanc, a French vessel loaded with 2.9 kilotons of explosives, collided with the Belgian relief ship IMO in Halifax Harbor. A fire broke out in the Mont Blanc, which local firefighters tried unsuccessfully to extinguish. When the flames reached Mont Blanc's volatile cargo, the resulting explosion devastated a large part of the city. The official death toll was 1,963, along with 9,000 others injured and 6,000 left homeless in the Halifax explosion. After the 1917 Halifax explosion, stories developed about ghosts and strange phenomena connected with the disaster. Some are part of local folklore rather than documented historical events. Have you ever seen a ghost or anything unexplainable, any Canadian urban legends? Feel free to send them to me through our Facebook page. Gonna have your weather report coming up, and then Teddy Swims with Mr. Know-It-All.
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0: 92.9 CJCW satellite weather today. Sunny, a high of 20 today. Tonight, a few clouds, a low of plus 5 with a risk of frost. Tomorrow, mainly sunny, increasing cloudiness in the afternoon with a high of 20 tomorrow. It is 6:26 in Sussex. It is 2 degrees.
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2: Good morning, and today. Today, sunny, a high of 20 today. Tonight, a few clouds, a low of plus 5 with a risk of frost. Tomorrow, mainly sunny, a high of 20. It's 8:34 in Sussex. It is 2 degrees.
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0: 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It's 8:42 in Sussex. And a little bit of Hollywood buzz for you this morning. Harvey Weinstein, it's looking like he's going to be spending the rest of his life in prison. Sentenced to another 15 years behind bars for his most recent trial. Another 15 years bring another chapter to his sprawling Me Too legal era close. Weinstein appeared in a Manhattan courtroom to learn his fate after being convicted of sexually assaulting former Project Runway production assistant Miriam Haley in 2006. More of your favorite music coming up on 92.9 CJCW. 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
1: 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A little on the chilly side right now, only 2 degrees. Gonna have your weather report coming up. It's gonna get warmer later on, and gonna have more of your favorite music with Waves of Blue, Majee Jordan, on the way next.
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1: 92.9 CJCW satellite weather today. Sunny, a high of 20 today. A few clouds tonight with a low of plus 5 with a risk of frost tonight. Tomorrow, mainly sunny, a high of 20. It's 8:53 in Sussex. It is 2 degrees.
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1: 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It's just after 9 o'clock today, Thursday, September the 24th. I'm Corey Porter. Hope you're having a great day today in Sussex. Still kind of chilly this morning, only 2 degrees earlier today. So bundle up, but be prepared to take it off, going all the way up to a high of 20 today. Right now we have Drop Dead, Olivia Rodrigo.

Misery, Alex Sampson on 92.9 CJCW. It's pumpkin spice season, and man, I am here for it. I got me a pumpkin spice coffee the other day, and it was really good. I'm going to have to get some pumpkin spice lattes, too, though, because there's a difference between having pumpkin spice in your coffee and a real pumpkin spice latte. They have more milk, less bitter caffeine, so it makes a much sweeter palate with the latte. More of your favorite music. I love pumpkin spice lattes, man. We're going to have Cat's Eye Animal on 92.9 CJCW.

0: Because I do, Preston Pablo, 92.9 CJCW. I was going to the down to the co-op yesterday from Sobeys, and I went to go on to that one intersection where I was going to like follow, go all the way through and then turn on the floral, then go down St. George Street and go there that way. But I forgot that they changed the intersection, so you can't go straight if you're in that turning lane anymore. You have to turn right into the yield lane. So yeah, they changed that intersection a little bit. If you are headed through that way, be prepared for some changes to the way you're going to go through it. Gonna have more of your favorite music coming up on 92.9 CJCW. Gonna have a little Boothang, Paul Russell coming up next.
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0: All About That Bass, Meghan Trainor on 92.9 CJCW. Hope you're having a great day today in Sussex. And so I was reading earlier that a lot of millennials, Gen Z, we're not the young generation anymore. It's your problem now. You guys get blamed for everything like we did. Anyway, a lot of Gen Zers are bringing iced coffee into job interviews. Some recruiters are warning that it's just too casual a move. One recruiter argued that coffee in hand could make your job interview look like just one stop on a day of errands. 92% of people say bringing iced coffee to an interview is unacceptable, while 80% say that it's fine. Hiring managers advise against anything messy or distracting. My general advice for job interviews is do it like you're doing like a first date or something. You want to try to look as professional and clean as possible, in my humble opinion. We're going to have Serial Kisser with Devin Cole coming up and your weather report.
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0: 92.9 CJCW satellite weather today. Sunny, a high of 20 today. Tonight, a few clouds, a low of plus 5 with a risk of frost tonight. Tomorrow, mainly sunny with increasing cloudiness in the afternoon and a high of 20 tomorrow.
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I hope Panic at the Disco on 92.9 CJCW just after 10 o'clock today, Thursday, September the 24th. I'm Corey Porter, and I hope you're having a great day today in Sussex. We are spinning all your favorite music this morning, this slightly starting to warm up morning. It's supposed to go all the way up to a high of 20 today. Right now, I feel it coming the weekend.

Houston, Texas, Alan Langley on 92.9 CJCW. Hope you're having a great day today in Sussex. There's going to be a turkey supper coming up this weekend at the Appahawk Recreational Center at 16 Jones Memorial Park. It'll be from 3:30 until 6 p.m. $20 an adult. 6 to 10, ages 6 to 10, get $10. 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

0: I Knew It, I Knew You, Taylor Swift on 92.9 CJCW. Hope you're having a great day today in Sussex. And we got the winner for the Sussex Vale Transition House Gold Rush. Congratulations to Shannon Blanchard. Played at Right Stop, won $6,567. Congratulations. And we're going to have more of your favorite music coming up with Tao Cruz Dynamite on the way next.
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0: Benson Boone, the time of my life on 92.9 CJCW. Gonna have your weather report coming up, and then Preston Pablo with Dance Alone.
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0: 92.9 CJCW satellite weather today. Sunny, a high of 20 today. Tonight, a few clouds, a low of plus 5 with a risk of frost tonight. Tomorrow, mainly sunny with increasing cloudiness in the afternoon and a high of 20 tomorrow.
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That's what I want, Lil Nas X on 92.9 CJCW, just after 11 o'clock today, Thursday, September the 24th. I'm Corey Porter, and I hope you're having a great day today in Sussex. Have American Girls, Harry Styles.

Whitney, Rev, 92.9 CJCW. Hope you're having a great day today in Sussex. And a little bit of Hollywood buzz for you. Harvey Weinstein sentenced to an additional 15 years for sexual assault of a Project Runway producer. He is right now, I want to say, 74 years old. So it's looking like he's going to spend the rest of his days in prison. More of your favorite music coming up. Gonna have Risk It All with Bruno Mars.

0: Tipsy Shaboozy 92.9 CJCW. Hope you're having a great day today in Sussex. I was trying to take the intersection down by the Esso, but down by Shoppers Drug Mart the other day. I was actually leaving Sobeys, and I was planning on going straight through. I was on that rightmost lane, planning on going straight through and then turning down Floral and then down to straight St. George Street. But it turns out you can't do that anymore. I'd forgotten. But well, they changed that intersection. You can't go straight through if you're in that rightmost section. You have to turn. I did not know that. So I ended up having to go out by Superstore and St. George Street that way, which was fine. I just forgotten at the time. We're going to have more of your favorite music coming up with Malcolm Todd Earrings on the way next.
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0: 92.9 CJCW satellite weather today. Sunny, a high of 20 today. Tonight, a few clouds, a low of plus 5 with a risk of frost tonight. Tomorrow, mainly sunny with increasing cloudiness in the afternoon and a high of 20 tomorrow.
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92.9 CJCW, that's Stargazing, Miles Smith. We're going to have your Back in the Day replay coming up at 12 o'clock. Going to have NSYNC, No Doubt, Britney Spears, Savage Garden, Kelly Clarkson, all coming up for you right here on 92.9 CJCW for your Back in the Day replay. Right now, it's Devin Cole, I Got You. I'll see you tomorrow right here on 92.9 CJCW on the Get Up and Go Morning Show. If you need a drink.

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1: If this program seems to be going by too fast, press the pause button. 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And rewind the tape a little. 5, 4, 3, 2, 1.
2: 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Back in the Day Replay.

0: before you go, there's something I want you to have.
1: 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But wait a minute, isn't this...
0: Yeah, yes it is.
1: But I thought the old lady dropped it into the ocean in the air.
0: Well, baby, I went down and got it for you.

0: music from Kelly Clarkson, taking us back to the year 2004 for that one. And since you've been gone, actually saw Kelly Clarkson, I think it was on the Today Show yesterday, and she got a massive haircut. She had really, really long hair. She's kind of gone now for a shoulder length bob, they're calling it, which is kind of cool. It looks really nice on her. Have your say. Have an opinion. Everybody does. But maybe she's off to a brand new direction. Maybe she's going to hit the stage again. Not sure, but I think it looks pretty good. There's more on the way coming up. Kim Stockwood and Bedouin Sound Clash.
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6: Back in the day.

from Canadian Kim Stockwood, going back to 1996. That was Jerk this afternoon on your Back in the Day replay. I remember when this song came out, I thought it was so cool and so new and so different. And I think much the same now, except it's not so new. Here's Bedouin Soundclash.

Music from the Pussycat Dolls, Don'tcha, on your Back in the Day replay. It's Jenna Long, and today is September the 24th. It is Punctuation Day, and don't you wish everybody would celebrate every day? That one's kind of important, actually. So watch your punctuation today. And it was on this day in 2000.

0: 2007, one of the biggest shows in recent TV history debuted. The Big Bang Theory began its run on CBS, and that was and remains a really popular show. If you're celebrating today, we hope you have a wonderful day. If it's a birthday or anniversary, have a good one from all of us.
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5: 92.9 CJCW satellite weather today. Sunny, a high of 20 today. Tonight, a few clouds, a low of +5 with a risk of frost tonight. Tomorrow, mainly sunny with increasing cloudiness in the afternoon and a high of 20 tomorrow.
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0: 92.9 FM, CJCW, and good afternoon. Julia with you on a nice day. We could see temperatures around 20 today and tomorrow. Yeah, not too many guarantees of temps that warm left this year. So make the most of them while we have them. Sunshine expected too. We could see cooler temps tonight, maybe some patchy frost in low-lying areas. So yeah, make the most of the warmth during the day while we have it. We're going to hear coming up Disclosure. We've got Ariana Grande as well. Justin Bieber's next.
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0: 92.9 FM, CJCW, and good afternoon. Tonight, Bad Words for a Good Cause is at the Mule Bar and Grill, a great comedy charity series that's raised more than $6,000 for charities and community organizations across our province and Prince Edward Island. 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
1: 92.9 CJCW satellite weather today. Sunny, a high of 20 today. Tonight, a few clouds, a low of plus 5 with a risk of frost tonight. Tomorrow, mainly sunny with increasing cloudiness in the afternoon and a high of 20 tomorrow.
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0: 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I want to say hi to our friends today in Berwick. Thanks for tuning in. Coming up for you after 2, we're going to hear from Miley. We've got Alessia Cara as well, just ahead Dua Lipa.
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0: 92.9 FM, CJCW, and good afternoon. Julia here. Hi there. We're looking forward to lots of great fun this week across town. Teen Central Night is back. Yes, for the town of Sussex, they invite teens out to the community room every second Friday, and they'll be hosting another one this Friday. That goes from 6 to 8. There'll be games, music, lots of good vibes and friends. Something to do. Go and hang out and have some fun to kick off the weekend. For more on that, you can go online to sussex.ca. Coming up, we'll hear from Charlotte Carden and Tame Impala.
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0: 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Good afternoon. I want to say hi to our friends over Dutch Valley Way. Thanks for tuning in. We'll hear from Billie Eilish coming up. We've got Cat's Eye next. Your forecast as well.
1: 92.9 CJCW satellite weather today. Sunny, a high of 20 today. Tonight, a few clouds, a low of plus 5 with a risk of frost tonight. Tomorrow, mainly sunny with increasing cloudiness in the afternoon and a high of 20 tomorrow.
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0: 92.9 FM, CJCW, and good afternoon. Coming up this weekend, in fact, tomorrow, the date's been changed due to the weather. Coming up tomorrow, it's a day of destruction at Petty International Raceway. It's the season finale. That's going tomorrow at 6:30. It's going to be championship racing, mini stock, outlaw, sportsman, beginners on wheels, monster bus rides, trailer smash through, demo derby, and more. That's coming up tomorrow evening, the day of destruction. The season finale moved to tomorrow evening starting at 6:30 due to this weekend's forecast. For details, check out the Petty International Raceway online. Coming up, we'll hear next hour Sabrina Carpenter and Justin Bieber, just ahead Alex Porat.
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0: 92.9 FM, CJCW, and good afternoon. We've got lots of great events this week. The Sussex Drive-In's got some Halloween movies on the big screen this weekend because it is Trunk or Treat weekend. We'll find out more about that coming up in just a bit. We've got Ella Langley on the way with her record-breaking song, which is topping the Billboard charts again this week for a 23rd week, making her the longest run at number one ever on the Billboard Hot 100. We'll hear from her. We've got Gracie Abrams first, though. She's next.
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0: 92.9 FM, CJCW, and good afternoon. A trunk or treat at the drive-in and double feature coming up this weekend, Friday and Saturday. You're invited out to the Sussex Drive-In for a double feature of two Halloween favorites, Casper and E.T., the Extraterrestrial. And they're going to be doing trunk or treat at 7, movies start at 8, the gates and canteen open at 6, and trunk or treat is completely optional, but families planning to participate are encouraged to bring along some candy and hand it out from their vehicle. The drive-in can accommodate about 300 cars, and organizers are expecting around 100 cars each night. So go prepared with plenty of treats. For details, check out the Sussex Drive-In on their socials for more info. We've got your weather ahead and Lady Gaga.
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We've got the Rolling Home Show next hour. We'll hear Olivia Dean and Taylor Swift. Here's Katy Perry.

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0: 92.9 FM's CJCW. That was Taylor Swift, who announced an encore version of her most recent album, The Life of a Showgirl. That will be out tomorrow. It features four new tracks, including a brand new single, Patient Zero. Also out, I guess, at 1 a.m. our time overnight tonight. If you're a big Swiftie, you may want to stay up for that. Or elsewise, listen in tomorrow morning when you wake up. You can get that new track right away. Coming up, we'll hear from Tate McRae. We've got Lolo next.
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0: Saturday and Sunday. This is an annual event hosted by the New Brunswick Draft Horse Association to conclude the local show season for draft horses. There will be various draft horse competitions, the heavy draft team classes. The event is open to the public. For more details, you can check out the Princess Louise Park Show Center online for their full schedule. On the way, we'll hear from Harry Styles and Pink.
1: 92.9 CJCW satellite weather today. Sunny, a high of 20 today. Tonight, a few clouds, a low of +5 with a risk of frost tonight. Tomorrow, mainly sunny with increasing cloudiness in the afternoon and a high of 20 tomorrow.
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Next hour, The Drive at 5. We're heading home with Ariana Grande and Sarah Larson. We'll have an info update at the top of the hour. And before that, we've got Alexander Stewart. Here's Mark Ronson and Bruno Mars.

0: 92.9 FM, CJCW, and welcome to the Drive at 5. Looks like it's going to get cold overnight tonight, especially in low-lying areas. There is a risk of frost. If you've got any tender tomatoes or dahlias or other precious blooms or fruit or veg on the vine or in the ground, get that covered up tonight. We've got coming up, Bad Words for a Good Cause in support of the Sussex Sharing Club. This event is happening tonight. I've got all the details on a great night of comedy coming up in just a bit. We've got Taylor Swift on the way as well and Shawn Mendes.
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0: 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Tonight, Bad Words for a Good Cause in support of the Sussex Sharing Club is happening at the Mule Bar and Grill. You're invited out for a great night of comedy. This comedy charity series has raised thousands of dollars for great local organizations across New Brunswick and PEI. Tonight, the headliner is Michael Harrison, plus David Haddad, David Miles, and Holland Hall on stage, and special guest Jeff Pinnell, hosted by Caitlin Dean. That will start at 7:30 tonight, and $5 from every ticket supports the Sussex Sharing Club. That's happening at the Mule Bar and Grill. Tickets 20 in advance, 25 at the door. On the way, your weather. And we'll hear Shaboozy.
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5: 92.9 CJCW satellite weather today. Sunny, a high of 20 today. Tonight, a few clouds, a low of plus 5 with a risk of frost tonight. Tomorrow, mainly sunny with increasing cloudiness in the afternoon and a high of 20 tomorrow.
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0: 92.9 FM, CJCW, and good evening. Want to say hi to our friends over Lower Mill Streamway. Thanks for tuning in. After 6 tonight, we're going to hear from Alex Sampson. We've got Sabrina Carpenter on the way as well. Just ahead, Sophia Camara.
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0: 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We're going to hear from Usher. 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

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Julia here with you. We have a web poll today powered by Vogue Optical that asks you, do you follow recycling regulations in our community? You can cast a vote online at cjcw.ca, and we'll have those web poll results tomorrow morning with Corey on the morning show. I'm big on recycling. I'm the one that growls everybody if they don't rinse their recycling in my house. Oh, that's one of my biggest pet peeves, is recycling on the counter, and especially unrinsed recycling on the counter. That is not where the recycling goes, but I haven't yet managed to convince anyone else in my household that's the case. But cast your vote. Do you

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2: 92.9 CJCW satellite weather today. Sunny, a high of 20 today. Tonight, a few clouds, a low of plus 5 with a risk of frost tonight. Tomorrow, mainly sunny with increasing cloudiness in the afternoon and a high of 20 tomorrow.
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0: 92.9 FM, CJCW. That's it for me, Julia, heading out. Coming up next hour, we're going to hear from Sia. We've got Pink Panthers and Lady Gaga on the way as well. Just ahead, Dominic Fike. Have a great night.
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